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What's up, y'all? It's your girl, Jess Hilarious, right here on Weekends with the Breakfast Club. That was number 16 from Don Toliver with E85. Now, here's number 15, Dave and Tim's. It's called Rain Dance, right here on Weekends with the Breakfast Club.

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0: Yep, Charlamagne the God here. Weekends at the Breakfast Club. That was the number 13 song, I Want You Back, from Johnny Venus. Now, Envy, you got the exclusive of the week coming?
1: Yep, it's courtesy of Eric Benet. It's Who's Gonna Save Us. It's Weekends with the Breakfast Club.

0: y'all. It's DJ Envy. Let's get to Just Fix My Mess.
1: It's the real deal. Help me. Help me.
2: Oh, my God.
3: I'm all up in your mess. I'm going to fix it. Fix it.
4: Fix my mess.
3: Fix it. Fix it. 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
0: We got Shay on the line. Shay, good morning.
5: Hey, good morning, everyone.
0: Good morning,
5: Shay. How are you guys?
0: Good. What's your question for Jess?
5: Jess, I don't know if you can fix my mess.
2: What's going on?
5: I lost my husband.
2: I'm sorry.
5: Known him for 23 years. I literally watched him die.
2: I'm so sorry.
5: He had glioblastoma. And we finally got married. And I don't want to cry, God, I'm free.
2: Yeah, yeah, if you have to, it's okay, I understand.
5: We got married May of 2024.
2: Mm-hmm.
5: He got diagnosed December 2024, and he just recently died in March. I don't know what to do. That was literally my best friend. Every time I had an issue, I called him. I know Charlamagne is really an advocate about mental health.
2: Yes.
5: I'm doing group therapy. I'm doing regular therapy. I'm trying to just get hobbies. I don't know what to do. Just to, you know what I'm saying?
2: Yeah.
5: Keep my mind on. I'm back to being a single mom now.
2: Mm-hmm. Yeah, I definitely understand. You need them support groups. There are support groups with other women and men who's lost their significant others. And I'm telling you, you'd be surprised how impactful those groups are. You know what I mean? Like, that's a real thing. I understand that therapy, amazing, absolutely. But if that can't be the only thing, if you feel like, if you still feel like you're not getting anywhere, you know? Therapy is definitely a necessity when it comes to, you know, navigating grief and things like that. But you need support. You need support from other people who have gone through what you're going through.
5: And the crazy thing is the support, like you're saying, like, I've had a couple of people who really was there. You know what I'm saying? Like, mm-hmm. I have to wake up in the middle of the night, take my husband to the emergency room, drop our child off, and I'm seeing them same people turning their back on me now.
2: Yeah.
6: You know, Jeff, they have and man, I'm very sorry for your loss.
2: Yeah.
6: I'm definitely sending you healing energy, but yeah, I don't know where's she calling from?
2: I'm not sure.
5: I'm actually so Charlamagne. Let me tell you, first of all, you my cancer brother. First off,
6: salute to you, my
5: second
6: cancer
5: of all,
6: sister.
5: I'm from Connecticut, but I reside now in North Carolina.
2: Oh, North Carolina.
6: Well, if you look up on Google, I don't know what city you're in North Carolina. They actually have therapy and bereavement support for wives who have, lost husbands. And a lot of these resources specialize in individual therapy, or they have, like, peer support groups, you know? So you just have to look in your local area. But they do have therapy and bereavement support, you know, for wives who've lost husbands, man. I think that would be good for you, especially maybe the peer-led support groups.
2: Absolutely. I'm so sorry.
5: Thank you, guys. Thank you so much.
2: Right. Yeah.
7: Sorry again.
6: Yeah. That's horrible, man.
7: Very good.
6: I think in a situation like that, it is, you might want to grieve by yourself, but I think that you shouldn't be in isolation. I think you should connect with other women who have experienced, those type of, that type of journey of grief. You know?
2: Yeah.
0: That was Jess Fix My Mess. Thank you, Jess.
2: No problem. And if you're not doing anything and you're in Raleigh, North Carolina, July 10th and July 11th, I'll be at the Raleigh Improv. Now, it's in Cary, North Carolina, but that's right down the street. So get your tickets at JessHilariousOfficial.com. We got 4 shows that weekend.
0: All right. Now, keep it locked. We got more joys to count down. And Charlamagne's giving somebody Donkey of the Week. It's Weekends with the Breakfast Club.
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Kansas City. 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Chiefs Kingdom is taking over South Beach as the Chiefs take on the Dolphins in one of the biggest matchups of the season. 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
3: Donkey of the Week goes to a 40-year-old New York City woman named Angie Baez. Okay, now we all know that the New York Knicks are the 2026 NBA champions. Dropping the clues bombs for the New York Knicks, damn it.
4: Yes!
3: Okay? And we also learned that there isn't a more passionate, a more dedicated, a more loyal, a more loud, a more demanding, okay, and more highly emotional fan base than the New York Knicks fan base, okay? Not even joking. After what I just witnessed in New York, I don't think there is a better fan base in all of sports. Not just basketball, sports, okay? And I'm a Cowboy fan, all right? I don't know what life would be like if we win. But being in New York, while the Knicks just won the NBA Finals, never experienced anything like it. Dropping the clues bombs for all the New York Knicks fans, okay? But some of you fans take it too far, all right? We've seen the fighting. I'm sure y'all see the young lady who had her ass out on the light pole.
5: Yes, I sure did.
3: Yes. You know, she twerked and came down off the light pole and beat the brakes off some woman.
5: And did.
3: But that's light. What I want to talk to you all about today is the curious case of Angie Baez. Okay, see, this is a big one, ladies and gentlemen. Angie works for J.P. Morgan Chase, and a year ago, she was promoted to Executive Director of Community and Industry Engagement for Card and Connected Commerce. First of all, that title is too long, all right? But clearly, okay, clearly she was in charge of something, all right? Well, this story proves that just because you are in a leadership position doesn't mean you are actually a leader. See, Angie had an executive-level position, and she was making executive-level money, but for some reason, she decided to move like a college kid making minimum wage. Let's go to, let me see what the news report is. Let's go to Brits News for the report, please.
6: The Knicks fan behind this viral clip showing her emptying out and stealing a New York City trash can has been fired. Turns out Angie Baez was a DEI executive for JPMorgan Chase. More precisely, the executive director.

0: She hasn't been charged with a crime. Okay, but she took one man's trash as another man's treasure way too far, okay? She didn't get charged with a crime, but according to reports, she got fired from her job at J.P. Morgan Chase, okay? Angie, you were an executive at J.P. Morgan Chase, not an intern, not working in the mailroom, not a summer associate, an executive. By the way, all those positions are important, but you were in a leadership role, which is why I just don't understand how you would risk it all for a trash can, okay? This is why I said you were moving like a college kid making minimum wage, because this is things college kids do after a big win. They steal things from their rivals. They steal whatever paraphernalia they can get. You emptied a big metal trash can in the middle of New York City and wobbled down the street with it like it was perfectly normal, and you're an executive at J.P. Morgan Chase, okay? I understand. Do you see this? I just want you to look at
1: this. Yes, I do see her.
0: I understand. It was a limited edition New York Knicks trash can, but Angie, we can see you. I also guarantee that trash can would have been available for purchase online at some point. I just don't understand why you would think that trash can belonged to you. You're in New York City. There are cameras everywhere. You didn't do this in an alley. You didn't do it at night. You did it on camera during one of the most heavily documented public events in New York City history. Also, Angie, respectfully. Respectfully, I'm saying this respectfully.
2: Uh-oh.
0: You're not a little girl. Okay. Ironically, you are shaped like a Big Apple. All right. Kind of hard for you to be discreet. Okay. Angie, J.P. Morgan wasn't going to face corporate blowback for a big back. And that's what fascinates me about this story. You weren't even trying to be discreet. For whatever reason, you felt entitled to that trash can. Listen, everybody wants to be a boss until it's time to make boss decisions. And I understand why J.P. Morgan fired you, because they just simply can't trust you to be a boss. Okay, see, executives get paid for judgment. Okay, that's literally the job. Good judgment, strategic thinking, risk assessment. Okay, what risk assessment told you that stealing a trash can in front of millions of people with smartphones was a good idea? And you might have got away with it if you didn't litter, if you didn't take a whole trash can full of trash and just dump it on a New York City sidewalk. Okay, this wasn't even a clean theft. You dumped garbage, okay, on the street, stole city property, and then apparently rode the subway with it. Like you had just won finals MVP? You carried that trash can down the streets of New York on the subway? Okay, the way players like Jalen Brunson and Cat carried that world championship trophy? Unbelievable. If you saw this... If you saw this woman, okay, dump a trash can in the middle of the street, what would you think, Jess?
1: I don't know, yo. She's looking for something to eat, yo. Damn.
0: What have we learned here, people? Okay, don't let a moment of fandom cost you a lifetime of opportunity. We really live in an era where people will spend years building a reputation, and one 20-second viral moment can destroy it, all right? Don't throw away your future chasing souvenirs from the moment, because if you're willing to lose your career over a trash can, then the trash wasn't inside the can, okay? The trash was your decision-making. Please give Angie Bays the sweet sounds of the Hamiltones.
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4: 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Andrew Carter died in January 1989. Andrew Carter and Edward Pate Jr. were inducted into the Radio Hall of Fame in 1995.
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0: up, y'all? It's your girl, Jess Hilarious, right here on Weekends with the Breakfast Club. That was number 9, Better Than Yours, from Coi Leray. Now let's get into our conversation with T.I. right here on Weekends with the Breakfast Club.
1: We got the king, T.I. Welcome back.
2: What's happening?
0: What's up,
1: T.I.? How you feeling?
2: What's going down, man? I'm chilling. How y'all doing?
3: Bless Black and Holly.
2: You feel what I'm saying?
3: Yeah. Kill the king.
2: That's right.
3: How do you feel, man? Why? Everybody want to know, why is this your final album? Mm-hmm.
4: And is this really your final album?
2: Yeah, what you mean, why? I mean, like, it's time. Mm-hmm. You know what I mean? I done did this, man. I danced this dance quite some time, man. And, you know, just remember, you know, where I was as a kid, man, and requesting songs on the radio, waiting to see my favorite video, you know, buying the Source magazine, waiting to watch Video Music Budget, praying for an opportunity to be in the game, you know what I mean? And, man, going from that kid then to this man now, I got everything I prayed for.
3: But you're still so good.
0: Yes.
3: And I think in hip-hop, you know, especially when you see, like, you know, Jay-Z or Scarface or Nod, any of these guys that's still so good, you want to see how long they can keep it going.
2: Yeah.
3: Because we've never seen that before. Mm-hmm.
2: I understand that may work for y'all. I mean, man, Brad, to be honest with you, man, I think about, man, it's a kid somewhere right there in that same position, man, praying to be... praying for their opportunity, you dig? And, you know, it's time to, you know, like, let them get some, you dig what I'm saying? I can't ask for no more than the game already gave me.
0: Well, we at least get singles, mixtapes.
2: Yeah, sure. I'm not saying they gonna make no music no more. Okay. You know what I mean? That could be songs for soundtracks, you know? Yeah. It could be collaboration albums or, you know, who knows, bro? I just, you know, I want to focus my time on doing more film, television, real estate developments, and, you know, just other stuff.
3: You know, the song Dope Boy with Jeezy, 2 Chainz, T-Pain, very tough record.
2: Dope Boy Academy, yeah.
3: Dope Boy Academy.
2: Yeah.
3: I was thinking, what is a Dope Boy to T.I. in 2020? It don't feel like it means the same thing.
2: It's a memory. Nah, I think I said it before, though. It's kind of like, man, if you were an alcoholic, man, and you spent 20 years of your life drinking uncontrollably, and then you stopped in 2000, you dig? You would still be able to tell me today how it felt the last time you remember getting drunk, the last time you threw up, the last time, you know what I'm saying, you woke up with a hangover. You earned that testimony. And you have not just a right, but you have an obligation to utilize that testimony to help others, to let them know that it's still a way out. You know what I mean? That's how I see, you know, Dope Boy Trap.
4: You know, I would say, you know, for the last 10 years, I would say the older generation of music, the generation before you, Tip, I say fought to get on radio, right? Because I felt like they always felt like after they got to a certain level, radio pushed them off. But I feel like now we're finally at a point where people are loving music. It doesn't care if what age you are or what generation you're from. And the fact that your music still sounds good, like, you think about it, you just had a number one record a couple of months ago, right? The next one's probably gonna go number one.
2: Yeah, it's on the way.
4: You look at artists like, you know,
3: what's the new one out now?
2: Mr. Hill.
3: Oh, Mr. Hill. Okay,
2: yeah, Mr. Hill.
4: At, you know, French Montana. You look at, I'm trying to think of some of the other artists, Clips. Some of the artists that were in the older generation are making these number one records.
3: That's not there.
4: He's a little behind. French is in his 40s, though. He's behind Tip a little bit. But he's still from that older era, in my opinion. Even with that happening now, that still doesn't make you want to do more music? Because it was such a fight, but now it's like people are loving the music.
2: In a word, no. I mean, bro, simply because, I mean, just think about, man, the game has now become so saturated. It's a thousand, if not tens of thousands of us fighting for the same position. I've never been one that wanted to do what everybody was doing. You know what I mean? Back when I said I wanted to be a rapper, it was actually, you know, it seemed like something different to do, you know? Back when, you know, when I guess in the 90s when I was telling teachers, man, this is what I want to do with my life. It's like, man, you think you're going to be able to do that? You know what I'm saying? And now, you know, I can imagine if a kid say he want to be a rapper, man, another one, you know what I'm saying? So I just don't think that it's not, I just want to do something that God blessed me with talents to do.
4: I got you.
2: I want to use it for a unique position, for something that, you know, everybody can't do. And I feel like music is something that is a lot of us trying to do. So I'm going to go try and do something else.
5: What about T.I. outside of the music artist, right? Because when I listen to See What I'm Saying, and you talk about the price of fame and it costs too much and you want to change it, you bought too much, right?
2: Thank you.
5: When I heard that line, I was like, I wonder if he feels like there's the weight, like it's tired. You just want to go be a dad and go, like, just enjoy everything you've worked for now. Like, is there some of that in there too?
2: Well, I do think that, you know, when I say, like, you know, the price of fame, I think that's in that line or that consideration is tied to peace.
5: Yeah.
2: You know what I mean? Like, peace of mind, bro. Like, you know, just to be honest with you, I thank God for all of the blessings and all of the support and everybody who I do. You know what I mean? I really do appreciate it. But, like, you know, I really do envy. I envy the people that come up, you know, coding and doing technology. They got billions and they get to ride the subway and go. Nobody know who they are. I want a little bit of that too.
3: Yeah, yeah.
2: You know what I'm saying? I want to be at peace to enjoy mine a little bit.
3: Yep, Charlamagne Tha God here. Weekends with the Breakfast Club. That was the first part of our conversation with T.I. Now, since Kill the King is out this weekend, let's get into a bonus record on the countdown. It's Let Him Know by T.I. right here on Weekends with the Breakfast Club.

0: That was Let Him Know from T.I. Now let's get back to our interview with T.I. I'm DJ MB, and this is Weekends with the Breakfast Club.
1: KP is here. KP been with you since the beginning. KP, do you remember the moment you felt like he arrived?
2: Swagger like us.
0: Swagger like us, he said.
1: That was Paper Trail. Wow. That was a moment, though, because I guess it was Jay.
3: Yeah, it was. It was definitely a moment. Huge moment. Jay, Wayne, Jay, myself. MIA. It was definitely a moment. Huge moment, man. A blessing. And I appreciate, you know, the guys who were there on that record with me. Mm-hmm. And, you know, who actually contributed, you know, they greatness for my, you know, for my project, man. I appreciate that.
1: And y'all performed, didn't y'all perform at the Grammys or something?
3: Yeah. Performed at the Grammys, won the Grammy. Yeah, it was a moment.
1: Word.
4: Back down to the haircut. What did cutting off your locks do for you mentally? Because when you cut off locks, it's a whole thing.
3: It ain't.
4: Dang. For real?
3: It really didn't.
4: You just wanted
3: nothing.
4: To.
3: Nah, man, it was really about, man. So I know that if I'm putting out music and I'm putting out an album, and I'm saying it's my last album, you got to get back to the brand that people know and love and what they used to. I'm not going to try to, you know what I'm saying, serve you a different product. Mm-hmm. If I plan on doing well at it. Mm-hmm. So I just knew when it was time to put music out, that cutting the hair would be a part of the process. Mm-hmm. I didn't know that documenting it and, you know what I'm saying, and presenting it to the world would be such a big deal.
1: Well, a lot of people thought it was because you had that moment where they had that video out where
3: that was AI food.
1: You wanted to go on.
3: That was AI food.
4: I never thought that.
3: I would still be bald if that picture was, you know what I'm saying?
0: How much did that picture off?
4: Because you know what? They thought that that was like real.
0: They thought it was real.
4: Man, like, how funny. Did we miss this all this time?
3: It was funny, man. It was funny to me. But it just showed me how stupid people live, yeah. man. But if they believe that, then, you know what I'm saying? We can get them to believe a lot more stuff. Just imagine what the government got them believe.
1: You're right.
3: If they believe that.
1: The funny thing is, why would y'all think T.I. would take his hat off and
3: man,
1: shake his
3: come
1: hand
3: on.
1: Like that?
4: No, he bought. I think because it was like people thought, like, are you in the moment? You at the show? You feeling good? You might be a little lit. You just,
3: they
4: boom,
3: think you're all that, except for thinking this is not real. Before they think, they know good and damn well this man has a plethora of hats he could wear. Mm-hmm. You know, and they think that this would be the time. Man.
0: Now, you know, also, you talk about the first time you felt like money couldn't help you when you were saying that when Clay passed.
3: Mm.
0: Break that down because a lot of people always think when you're rich, you can do whatever you want. But sometimes it's...
3: I didn't say that was the first time I felt that money couldn't help me. Mm-hmm. I didn't say that. I did make mention of the fact, you know, that I had money and it didn't help. But that wasn't the first time. But I mean, you know, we do all, that's a part of that ego though. That's mm-hmm. a part of ego, us feeling like, you know, we have, you know, more things and we've done more in mm-hmm. life. And when we face tragedies, the first thing we do is try and lean on that paper. Mm-hmm. And when that paper like, nah, but I ain't I can do, you know mm-hmm. what I'm saying? It's like, damn, I'm broke again. Mm-hmm. You know what I'm saying? And that's, you know, that's just a realization that everybody, all of us got to come to. All of us got to come to it at some point in time. Mm-hmm. That was, you know, just a moment that I experienced and I felt. And I just, you know, it just came through the music because, it was memorable.
1: You know, when you record now, like, you know, you mentioned your sons a lot on the album. They all grown men now. What's the biggest lesson they've taught you about yourself?
3: I see reflections of myself through them, you know mm-hmm. what I'm saying? I think I do see parts of my personality in all of them, you know, that I don't expect to see in times. I don't expect to see it, but mm-hmm. I'm extremely proud of them, man. And when I look at them, I as much as I see me, I don't think about me, you know, I just think about how proud I am of them. Mm-hmm. You know what I mean? So that's a good thing.
4: Do you ever get emotional when you reflect on where you came from versus where you are now?
3: Sometimes. Yeah, sometimes, man. I just remember how much I expected to die. You know, I expected not to live like the 20, 25. You know, first it was 21, then it was 25. Mm. And, you know, now here I am 45, you know, and it's just a blessing to be here. Mm-hmm. And one thing about it, I never planned on being this old. Wow. You know what I'm saying? That's crazy. I don't know what to do with myself. I never planned on being, you know, a 45-year-old man.
1: That's interesting, though.
3: But I always acted like a little old man. When I was young, I always acted like a little old man. But now that I'm actually older, I don't, you know what I'm saying? I don't really... I should have made a list.
4: Is that where the urge to just be at peace and just kind of like explore things comes from? You
3: think? Hell yeah.
4: It's like you're in a new school all over
3: again. Yep, yep. I enjoy golfing, you know what I'm saying? I like to golf. I like to go boating, you know what I'm saying? Just go out on a boat and just kick it for like 8 hours out the day and just cool out. You know, I like doing like little shit like that that I never really, really got to do when I was running the streets and like, you know, hustling and doing other shit that just kept me from being able to enjoy, you know, some real, like, peaceful shit in life.
1: Mm. Why did that never reflect in your music? Because, like, you know, you got certain artists like a Tupac, you know, even a Big in certain ways, they would rap about death and their untimely demise. Why that never really reflected in your music like that?
3: Because I saw what it did for them. Mm. And I never wanted, I didn't want that for myself. I didn't say I wanted to die. Like, yeah. They said they wanted to die.
1: Yeah.
3: I didn't want to die. I just was so close to it that I thought it's only a matter of time.
2: 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That was the second part of our conversation with T.I. 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
10: Whoa, whoa, whoa, whoa, whoa, whoa.
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from here. 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Big Master P vibe, no limit. Falling hard on another hemisphere. Somebody tell them people Mr. Hem is here. Whoa, whoa, whoa, whoa, whoa. Mr. Hem is here.

0: You can put me any place on the map, cause I'm him. Never chase bread, chase the vision. 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Falling hard on another hemisphere. Somebody tell them people Mr. Hem is here.
1: Whoa, whoa, whoa, whoa, whoa, whoa.
0: Mr. Hem is here.
1: Whoa, whoa, whoa, whoa, whoa, whoa.
0: Mr. Hem.
2: What up, y'all? It's DJ MB. Let's get into the latest with Lauren.
3: You're talking LL Cool, babe.
4: Yeah, I'm not dumbing myself down. I'm being myself.
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4: I'm the homegirl that knows a little bit about everything and everything.
6: The little brown girls look at you and go, I want to be like you.
7: The Obamas, Miss Michelle Obama and Barack Obama, they sat down for an interview with People Magazine. It's a very personal interview. They're reflecting back on their love, the White House years, their life now with People Magazine. And they're doing all of this because they are celebrating the opening of the Obama Presidential Center in Chicago. Mm-hmm. So the opening of the interview, they get right into the things. So they talk about their marriage a bit, and Obama talks about how he feels like he got more out of their marriage than Michelle Obama did. Let's take a listen.
8: We have been together now for 34 going on 35 years. I knew almost immediately this was a one-of-a-kind woman with the integrity and character and smarts and values that was going to make me better. Just being with her made me better. She still does and would make our kids have a foundation. And that's, in fact, what's happened. I don't know if it's been an equal partnership. I've gotten, I'm sure, more out of it than she has. But it's worked out for me really well. You know, for her, you know, it's probably more of a mixed bag.
9: No.
8: Yeah, it's been all upside down my end.
3: I see what he's saying.
7: Is marriage always an equal partnership, though?
2: What do you mean?
7: Like, in marriage, do you always feel like it's an equal partnership? Or are there times where, like, one person is like, the partnership is heavy on one person and the other?
3: Well, it depends, because I think what he's explaining is the things that we don't see, right?
7: Yeah.
3: Like the confidence somebody like Michelle probably instilled in him, the sense of self-worth that somebody like Michelle probably instilled in him, just knowing that this woman who he clearly loves and adores has his back, gives him the confidence to be who he is.
2: Yeah, but there's times where I'm sure she had to give up a lot to support him. You know what I mean? She had to give up her life, had to give up things that she wanted to do to make sure she supported him. And I think that happens in most marriages.
7: Well, she, and Michelle Obama, she then responds to kind of how she feels like, you know, what he says in this interview. Let's take a listen to Michelle Obama's response to Obama's marriage.
10: We are each other's counterbalance. I mean, the truth is that I probably would have been someone who stayed more put. I think I would have had a beautiful life here, but I think it would have been smaller.
8: What she's saying is I'm the crazy one.
10: No, I'm not saying that at all. I'm just saying that you provide the forward push that sometimes some of us don't have. Mm. It's been good for me to be a little shaken a bit, to be pushed to do more than what I thought I could do.
3: See, I love that, because they're not talking about superficial things.
7: Yes. Yeah.
3: They're talking about tangibles that they both have internally.
7: Mm-hmm. Barack Obama was also on All of the Smoke. He was there by himself, though. And he kind of got into, y'all are talking about the things that we don't see. Mm-hmm. He talked about that because he's talking about life after the presidency on All the Smoke. Let's take a listen to Barack Obama on life after presidency.
8: Couple things right after the presidency was over. Number one is I was in a deep deficit with my wife. Time, travel, fun trips, hanging out, family. You know, there were certain pressures on Michelle that even I didn't fully appreciate, being the first African-American first lady, how people had perceived her. And she did such an outstanding job and was beloved, but it put some strain on her. Yeah. Right? It took a toll. So catching up with her was really important. I didn't miss, and I have not missed, all the fuss of the presidency. You walk in a room, folks all standing up, having to wear a tie every day. And the attention. I wasn't somebody who came in
11: looking
8: like I just needed a lot of attention. Not partly because I'd gotten a lot, even during the campaigns. And what I did miss was the work. And I missed the camaraderie of doing hard stuff with a group of people.
7: Yeah. And then they talked to him, All the Smoke. They talked to Obama about what View talked to us about, the fact that Trump is obsessed. They say, what was his obsession with you? And I thought that he handled his answer pretty well. Let's take a listen to Obama on Trump being obsessed with him.
9: You got to ask him what it is.
11: The obsession?
9: The obsession. I obviously, you know, have a room in his head.
11: Rent free. You do everything with grace.
9: A suite in his head. First of all, when I was president, the last thing I had time to do was worry about what
11: somebody said.
9: Somebody said, or what my predecessor did. If you're doing the job right, every day you've got 5-10 things that feel hard, and you have to be constantly focused. It shows me somebody who's not focused on the American people and the job they're supposed to do. I believe in face-to-face. So if this, whoever you were talking about was in front of me, which has happened a couple times, he don't talk like that. Because he knows better. That filter of the phone creates a situation both where people just say kind of crazy stuff that they would never say
11: with no consequences
9: to your face with no consequences. Yeah.
2: I just don't like that part, right?
7: Why?
2: Because you talk all that ish about me, but then when I see you, we kiki it up and we laughing.
7: I was going to say, y'all remember when people were really upset at Obama for having the little kiki moment with Donald Trump? Is it fair? He's saying, well, that's because when I see him in person, things are completely different. Is that a fair take? Is that fair of a take for him to have?
3: Is that a fair take for him to have?
7: Yes.
3: That is a good question.
2: I'm too petty
3: because,
2: for that.
3: Because
7: I couldn't do it. I love that Michelle Obama chooses to not do it.
3: Yeah, there's parts of me that when I hear that, I'm like, so what you mean? Y'all gonna fight?
2: But I'm not gonna sit there and laugh with you and kiki with you. It's gonna be so cold, you're not gonna wanna talk.
10: Like,
2: to
10: you
2: me.
10: Can't even say nothing to me.
2: Right.
3: I just don't feel like Donald Trump would have a problem saying anything to him.
10: Anyway. Even if you know,
3: by the way,
10: like
3: he's by the way, Donald Trump just looking for a reason to lock up one of his political opponents anyway.
2: Yeah,
3: so all the power is on Trump's side. So I just didn't understand what he meant unless he was talking about the kiki they had at the Carter funeral. But to me, that goes both ways. You kikiing in his face too. Because by the way, Trump been saying wild stuff about you, bro.
2: Crazy about my wife and all that.
10: Your wife.

0: Like, that just sounds like something slick to say on a podcast.
1: He don't remember what he be like saying. Joe Biden don't remember what he be saying.
2: Joe Biden talking about Obama.
0: Obama sounded like he was.
1: Biden said, well, come on, I thought. He said Biden said, well, come on. He don't be remember what he be saying. Biden don't know what he's talking about.
0: It just sound like he was potting. Don't none of them be having that same energy when they see each other.
1: That was the latest with Lauren. Now keep it locked. 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

0: Morning, everybody. It's DJ Envy, Jess Hilarious, Charlamagne Tha God. We are the Breakfast Club. Lauren LaRose is here as well. We got a special guest in the building.
1: Yes, indeed.
0: We had some trouble getting here this morning, so I hear. Eric Benet, ladies and gentlemen.
2: Oh, you heard about that?
0: I heard.
1: What happened?
2: Man, this crazy, bro.
3: What happened?
1: All right, talking all that online. They stopped me. They got you on that list.
0: They got him on a bike.
2: On the bike. I like to get to places on the bike, especially in New York. So I'm riding a bike.
0: City bike.
2: Mm-hmm. You got to ride in the green.
3: Yes.
2: And for the half a block, you know, sometimes the green changes from the right side to the left side. I'm like, I got to get over there. A cop. It wasn't even a full block. Sir, can you pull over? Let me see some identification, sir.
3: On the bike? You got pulled over on a bike? It's a vehicle.
2: I'm 59. All my 54 years of riding a bike, like never pulled over.
1: I think it was a t-shirt.
2: It was probably
0: a t-shirt.
2: It might have been a t-shirt. While the cop is giving me the ticket, there's a Jamaican man standing, like old Jamaican brother standing. Hey, brother, you see why he did that? Yeah. You know, it's like, and while the Jamaican man is saying, black man, trouble that man. Look, this happened. A white dude rides in the opposite direction of the traffic. And I'm like, I'm going to the cop. I'm like, sir.
1: Damn.
2: He's like, well, I'm dealing with you right now.
3: Wow.
2: Hey, can't say that he pulled me over because I was black.
0: Yes, you can.
2: But it makes you. Yeah, I guess you can.
3: Because who's going to save us, Eric?
2: Who's going?
1: How did the situation resolve, though?
2: He got a ticket.
1: You got a ticket? How much?
0: Come on, sir. Two tickets.
2: Two tickets.
0: What's the ticket for?
2: Melanin?
1: I don't see no number on it. Let me see.
3: That is so crazy.
1: God damn, I ain't never heard of this.
2: Not following the signs of some
3: is wow.
0: They never pulled J. Cole over.
3: J. Cole is $3
1: down the street. Said biking off lane.
2: Yeah, the crazy thing. The crazy part, like I said, is while he's giving me the ticket, the Jamaican dude, before we even saw the white guy riding against traffic, the Jamaican guy was like, hey, you know why he's doing that? Yeah. And that was
3: period.
0: So let me ask you, did you think about just taking off? Because he wouldn't have caught you.
2: In my experience from watching cops and social media.
0: I get you.
3: You don't want to take that chance.
2: Yeah,
3: that
2: would be ridiculous.
3: No. Because it wouldn't be who going to say this, who will bail me out.
0: But how are you feeling otherwise?
2: I'm feeling positive, man.
3: Yeah.
2: No, this in no way has hindered my day or my love for the city of New York. So it's just, one of them things. I feel great. I got a new single. I'm talking to y'all.
3: Yes.
2: It's a great day.
1: You know, we've been watching you on social media and you've been increasingly outspoken about politics and current events. So, I figured that was going to translate to your music at some point. But what made you decide that silence wasn't an option anymore for you?
2: Yeah, that's a great question, man. I think... You know, when I was first signed to Warner Brothers back in the day, and I remember like reading some articles or seeing some clips on Michael Jackson and it was just kind of the general idea for artists, like, do not talk about religion, politics, anything heavy, you know. And I think, you know, and I was signed back in the 90s at Warner Brothers, and I think I was kind of programmed that way. But then I guess you it was a combination of just getting to a certain age and also just seeing how incredibly insane the world is, not just within our own backyard but like geopolitically. And it's like, wait, and it's almost like you have this feeling like you look into the left and you look into the right and it's like ain't nobody gonna say nothing about this. And it's like people who are just trying to protect the financial empires that they built, which I guess is kind of understandable, but at some point you got to be like, but something needs to be said. And you know, it's that thing. You get to the AARP age and you just stop giving a you know, you just stop. You care less and less what to make other people comfortable with what you say.
1: Absolutely. You know,
2: so it's probably that.
1: Especially if you still got your boots on the ground, right? Because, you know, those people are trying to protect their financial empires that they built. But what about the people that have been hurt because of those financial empires that they built?
2: That is exactly the point. I mean, there's too much of a sentiment of, hey, as long as I got mine, I ain't worried about what's happening over there. But that's how empires fall. That's how, you know, societies tumble. And that's how the innocent get persecuted. And so somebody just got to talk, man.
0: Has there been any backlash for some of the things that you said online?
1: You got pulled over this morning.
2: Well, yeah, man.
0: That wasn't they didn't know that was in there. Everybody for a second.
3: Damn.
0: But what was some of the backlash that you received?
2: I would think that the backlash is more like behind the scenes for me because some of those powers that be might be some powers that be that are some of my own powers. And it'll be like a phone call. It's like, come on, bro. Like, tone it down a bit. And I'm like, nah, man, I can't do that. It's like, you know, so wherever the chips are going to fall, that's where they're going to fall. I think publicly so far right now, it's all been, for the most part, I think positively received, which just encourages my ass to do it more. So it's like that.
1: It's interesting, though, because like I think about Marvin Gaye, I think of Stevie Wonder, I think of Curtis Mayfield. They all made socially conscious music, right? So do you think today's artists are encouraged to do that, or does the industry just reward something different? Because I feel like artists could do it if they wanted to.
2: I think true artists are true artists by nature. Mm-hmm. And I think there are people who choose to be famous. I think there are people who have some talent and just want to leverage that talent for financial gain. Mm-hmm. But I think true artists feel as though they don't have a choice but to have their art be a reflection of the world. You know, and I think that you know, I like to think that I aspire to be a true artist, you know, and I'm not knocking anybody who's like, yo, I'm gonna play it safe, because that is very lucrative.
3: Yeah.
2: And you can build some powerful empires off of, I'm gonna keep it right in the middle. I ain't gonna say too much about that. I ain't gonna say too much about that. I'm gonna keep doing my little thing and getting invited to this and get promoted for that. And I'm gonna get this TV show and that movie. And I think, hey, that's beautiful, but it just doesn't feel right for some people. I think you know, you're one of them, right?
1: Absolutely.
2: So and y'all are very vocal about how you feel about it. So it's like, I don't know. That's kind of where I'm coming from.
1: Do you think artists have a responsibility to speak out, or is that an unfair expectation?
2: I think it might be overly optimistic at this point. I think it would be best for society as a whole, if not just artists, but everybody spoke out. You know, we got the first trillionaire in the world, which makes absolutely no sense today. And it's like, people are celebrating this, and it's like, you're celebrating that because you've been conditioned to believe that he's on your side. And it's like, I think, to answer your question, yeah, I would love to see not just artists, but I would love to see the construction workers, the people who work at Subway, just like, start being more vocal.
0: Crazy thing is, like you said, we used to get more music like that, and not just in R&B and hip hop as well. We would get a Self-Destruction. We would get these records, you and ITY. But now,
2: 100%, and hip hop.
0: Kendrick
2: to be,
0: makes, you know, we talk about it's going to be all right, but we don't get more of that type of music anymore, especially with R&B. You don't hear it as much.
2: Yeah.
0: You don't hear people coming together and doing things together anymore.
2: Yeah, I think it's intentional that the opposite of what you're describing has been the biggest money maker, and it is a gilded muffle. You know, it's like a golden gag,
0: right?
2: Like, hey, keep doing this, you keep singing and rapping about this bull, we got you. And it's just frustrating.
1: 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That was the first part of our conversation with Eric Benet. 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
18: What up, y'all? It's your girl, Jess Hilarious, right here on Weekends with the Breakfast Club. In the number one spot is What You Need from Tim's, right here on Weekends with the Breakfast Club.

0: Yep, Charlamagne the God here. Weekends with the Breakfast Club. That was Tim's What You Need. Now, we got to salute T.I. Make sure you check out his new album, Kill the King. And Eric Benet. Make sure you check out Who's Gonna Save Us, his new single. And, yeah, we appreciate them joining us this weekend, man.
1: Absolutely.
2: That's right. Well, we'll see you guys next week. I'm DJ Envy.
1: It's your girl, Jess Hilarious.
0: And I go by the name of Charlamagne the God. 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
4: God bless you, my brothers and my sisters. This is Bishop Ben Stevens of the Trinity Temple Church of God in Christ. Do you need the comfort of the Lord? Today, I want to encourage you that in St. John chapter 14 and 26, the Bible says, "But the Comforter, which is the Holy Spirit, whom the Father will send in His name, will teach you all things, bring things to your remembrance, and He's going to lead you and guide you." Today, I pray that you take comfort in knowing that if God is with you, nothing can be against you. Go in the power of God, walk in His peace, walk in His power, and walk in the comfort of God. Until we meet again, my friends, walk in His comfort.
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3: When you need somebody to help you, you want somebody with that dog in them. I'm talking about that dog in them. You ever hear the expression? Like you ain't got that dog in you. If you gotta fight, you better have a dog with you. If you gotta fight, you gotta have a dog with you. Gotta have Top Dog with you. He got that dog in him. And he gonna fight. He gonna fight to the end. And you know what he gonna try to do? He gonna try to fight.

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Hit her, making them play, stacking that pay. 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AMG, switch lanes on. 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

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He Mr. Giddy done. I'm Mrs. One of One. Fall in love every time we link. He got me sprung.com. 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
1: Hey. Oh, yeah. 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Oh, yeah. Yeah, this is for all the fans that waited, that hated. 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

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All of my ops, they des. Please don't put me to the test. They trying to get back on the net. 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Yeah.

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2: And to all my peoples in the struggle, you know what I'm saying? 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
2: 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The choice of a lawyer is an important decision. It should not be based solely upon advertising.
3: When you need somebody to help you, you want somebody with that dog in them. I'm talking about that dog in them. You ever hear the expression? Like you ain't got that dog in you. If you gotta fight, you better have a dog with you. If you gotta fight, you gotta have a dog with you. Gotta have Top Dog with you. He got that dog in him. And he gonna fight. He gonna fight to the end. And you know what he gonna try to do. He gonna try to...

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3: 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I'm talking about that dog in them. You ever hear the expression? Like you ain't got that dog in you. If you gotta fight, you better have a dog with you. If you gotta fight, you gotta have a dog with you. Gotta have Top Dog with you. He got that dog in him. And he gonna fight. He gonna fight to the end. And you know what he gonna try to do. He gonna try to...

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7: 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And in regards of like how the characters get abilities, Jesse binds objects of power in the first game. 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So he gets his powers by binding purses of power. So that resonance, the resonance that you're fighting used to be purses of power and they became monsters. So when he kills them, there's this kind of a, let's call it the weird ritual that happens when the death blow is given.
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Somebody tell them people Mr. Hem is here. 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
1: Whoa, whoa, whoa, whoa, whoa, whoa.
0: Mr. Hem.
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2: 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Well, if you're out and about, no accidents, no delays, just a whole lot of heat, y'all. Let's check your travel times. If you're headed out early, 35 northbound from Santa Fe to downtown, still 21 minutes. And 70 eastbound from the Speedway to downtown loop, 15 minutes. Something big is happening at Arby's. 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
3: 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Currently, it is 79, sunny in Topeka.
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9: Alvin Brooks, born on May 3rd, 1932. Brooks dedicated more than 70 years to serving Kansas City, Missouri. In 1954, he made history as one of the city's first black police officers, breaking barriers and building bridges between law enforcement and the community. In the wake of the 1968 unrest following the assassination of Dr. Martin Luther King Jr., Brooks was called to lead. He created and directed Kansas City's first human relations department, bringing unity to a divided city. He later founded the Ad Hoc Group Against Crime in 1977, an organization that works today to reduce violence and support families. In 2010, he was appointed to the Kansas City Board of Police Commissioners, eventually becoming its president. Alvin Brooks is more than a leader. He is a legacy.
1: 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Gates Barbecue, a Kansas City tradition, serving Kansas City for 80 years. 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
2: Good morning, I'm LaMonica Logan, and here's what's happening. Two people are dead following a shooting in Kansas City. Police were called to the area of 93rd and Old Santa Fe Street late Saturday night and found 18-year-old Dylan Boykin suffering from gunshot wounds. Boykin later died, and police learned that 16-year-old Brandon Henderson was also shot and later pronounced dead at a hospital. The deadly shooting is under investigation. And summer heat is impacting Kansas City. The National Weather Service has issued an extreme heat warning for the metro until July 3rd. The heat index could reach 105 to 110 degrees, and people are being urged to stay hydrated and be aware of the risk of heat-related illnesses. Something big is happening at Arby's. 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
13: 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We back. 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
1: 6:24 on your time. It is a high of 91. Currently, cousin, it is 79 in Top City. Congratulations are in order to Ari Fletcher and Moneybagg, yo. Big shout out to them both. I know they hit up social media in the last year or so showing off some rings. But people didn't know, including me, if they were actually officially engaged.
2: Let's go. Yeah.
1: So shout out to her. She did announce that she will be having her destination wedding in 2027, which is pretty cool because destination, that's, you know, that's big. Lots of money.
3: That's like out of town, like Hawaii or something like that.
1: Well, you know, they got big money. So yeah, that makes a lot of sense.
3: Oh, word?
1: Yeah. A lot of money over there.
3: I think he doing too much, to be honest with you. I don't know. Be careful, dog. You got a lot to lose.
1: Now, other news. Flex Alexander and Kyla Pratt. We've known them names for several reasons. I mean, some unfortunately know Flex because of that Michael Jackson biopic that he did. Terrible. But I try not to remember him in that light. I remember them specifically from 101, which was my show. I loved it. And I was so sad when it came to an end. I was a young kid when I was watching it. But they spoke about possibly it making a return. I'm pretty sure this was past the time you were watching TV.
3: Yeah, I was not.
1: And this was 2001, which is crazy.
3: Yeah, I was definitely not watching.
1: You weren't watching none past 99, 2000.
3: Nah, what was on TV 2001?
1: That's crazy. Moesha was still on. That was toward the end. I can't understand that.
3: You
1: got to
3: think about men. And,
1: well, that's
3: like,
1: what I be
3: 16,
1: thinking.
3: 17.
1: But you be thinking I should see the wood and stuff. That's what I'm saying. Like, I understand.
3: Well, The Wood is a movie, and I feel like movies is more universal among, you know, we watch movies together, like a show like 101
1: of
3: Moesha.
1: Have you seen Deliver Us from Eva?
3: Yes, I have.
1: Good. Okay, good.
3: I've seen that with LL Cool J.
1: Mm-hmm.
3: That's one of the reasons I don't like old girl. Yeah, I don't,
1: love her. She know how to play a role, child. Yeah,
3: you ain't lying about that.
1: That's the Morning Gossip right here on Hustle and Shine in the Morning. Role. Yikes. We'll be back at 6:39, cousin. We got a full-on recap of the weekend. There was a lot of things that happened over the weekend.
3: We can tell
1: here
3: by your voice, man.
1: It's just a little raspy. Not too crazy.
3: Duh.
1: A little water climbing right on up.
3: Don't sound like that.
1: We'll be back. Hustle and Shine in the Morning on Kansas City's number one for hip-hop, R&B, and throwbacks.
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5: Good morning. It's going to be hot like habaneros. Yeah, be careful. Make sure you're hydrated and please take the water with you today. Luckily, we are still accident-free on the majors. No delays and no stalls. Travel times, A-OK. 445 southbound from 70 to the Triangle, still 7 minutes. And if you're headed downtown from 49 northbound from Route 58, still 20 minutes. 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
2: God bless you, my brothers and my sisters. This is Bishop Ben Stevens of the Trinity Temple Church of God in Christ. 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Today I want to encourage you that in St. John chapter 14 and 26, the Bible says, "But the Comforter, which is the Holy Spirit, whom the Father will send in His name, will teach you all things, bring things to your remembrance, and He's going to lead you and guide you." Today I pray that you take comfort in knowing that if God is with you, nothing can be against you. 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

0: 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Good morning, Raytown. You are up hustling and shining.
1: 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It is a high of 91. Currently, it is 79 at UMKC.
0: D, the word for the job, word for the day is job. J-O-B. If you need one, we might have one for you, okay, if you qualify.
1: I was wondering where that was going.
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1: You're saying good luck like that is crazy.
0: Like, you don't stand it then. So D, over the weekend, look, we both are a little tired this morning because we was active, baby, because that's what we do, and we good. It started with the Unity Southeast Kansas City. They had a free drive-through grocery giveaway over there at 3421 East Meyer. And then you were at the KC Greek Picnic Field Day, 3 p.m. at Southeast. Or maybe you weren't. Maybe you stopped by. Maybe you said you waved. You stopped by and waved.
1: I participated in KCGP, but I wasn't at the field day. No. But shout out to the cousins that were. Okay. It was packed with D9.
0: My bad.
1: I thought you went. No, when I was at that later that night, big shout out to Quez for the invitation. I got a chance to speak to some of the students over there, posted up at the Greg Kleiss Community Center. Got a chance to meet Ms. D. Barker as well. And it was just a good conversation. We were just talking with the kids about their futures and just dreams and all those good things. So it was a great convo.
0: Let's see. You was at Oral that night.
1: Oh yeah, we kicked it. Shout out to the cousins that was there. Shout out to my one new cousin who made us go viral on Instagram and Facebook.
0: Okay.
1: For the reaction. I love the energy. It's crazy right now. Ow. And then I know Saturday Uzazi Village. They've been doing some major things. Mentorship circle that went down virtual. Yeah. Shout out to them. You pull out your Cadillac this summer?
0: My who?
1: Your Cadillac. I know the king of Cadillac car show was going down.
0: I used to have one.
1: Oh, you had a caddy?
0: I used it, like, I had a 96 Cadillac.
1: Ooh, that's a perfect year.
0: Oh, it was a beautiful one. It was dark green. Oh my God. It was like a boat. I was driving a boat. You know it.
1: Before Megan Thee Stallion, you was driving a boat.
0: You know it. But yeah, the king of Cadillac show at the Kennedy Park in Raytown. Shout out to Mix by Mill. She invited me. I could not attend. I had some little personal things going on that I had to attend to before R&B Shining when we got sexy that night.
1: I heard it was cracking in there. I heard the vibes was immaculate. Don't do that.
0: That's how I was doing.
1: Can't nobody see you unless they on the stream. Don't be doing that.
0: I'll be climbing on the stream. Shout out to everybody who came to that. And then young jockey K Styles was at the grandstand at Swope Park with KCGP.
1: Yeah.
0: And then you was with KCGP yesterday at a secret pool party.
1: Yeah. In the sun. Shout out to the umbrella that I had that kept me and my laptop secure.
0: Now you're a DJ.
1: Yeah, baby. I won't ever DJ outside again. That's for y'all. I'm cool. ACB, please. But it was a good vibe, though, for sure.
0: Busy, busy weekend. And something that I observed during the weekend, D, that I must talk about with World Cup. I can't wait to have this discussion with you. Coming up in about 10, 11 minutes, Hustle and Shine in the morning on Kansas City's number one for hip-hop, R&B, and throwbacks.
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3: 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Still looking nice out there. Got a problem with the stalled block in the left lane. Be careful if you're on 169 southbound at Richards Road in that construction zone. Also, airport runs may be a little slow. You know why. 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

0: 103 Jams, Kansas City's number one for hip-hop, R&B, and throwbacks. Take you back to 2013, 2014. One of them years with them. Good morning, KCK. You up hustling and shining?
1: The time I was a junior in high school. 6:53 on your time. It is a high of 91. Currently, it is 77 in Lee Summit.
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1: Yeah, big shout out to them.
0: D, this past weekend made me realize that Kansas City is going crazy. Have you ever been in a situation where you know that somebody who is not responsible enough to handle some responsibilities is getting some responsibilities? That's kind of what Kansas City is right now. I feel like we're a bunch of 16-year-olds driving around on a license, on a permit. Not even a license, right, but a permit. Mm-hmm. Because, look, out this past weekend, people seem to have caught a buzz. I was driving around 2:30 to 3 a.m. after wrapping up some gigs. This happened on Saturday. And there were bars open. People were really out enjoying life.
1: There was traffic out there.
0: It was. Like, the current excitement of everything encompassing the World Cup, everybody was just excited. Mm-hmm. You could just feel it. You could feel the energy.
1: Yeah.
0: I almost encountered the bad part of the excitement, though.
1: Ooh.
0: I really did, because some people don't know how to handle these things when their handcuffs are a little loose, as they are right now with the World Cup.
1: Yeah.
0: So I was at an intersection in the town where a light for the other car was clearly red, mm-hmm, for at least 5 to 6 seconds, fam, to where I didn't take my green light that I had because I heard an engine roaring up.
1: Yeah.
0: Like they finna run this red light,
1: yeah,
0: fam.
1: Yeah, yeah.
0: Now, mind you, at this intersection, I cannot see. I can't see this car coming to anything.
1: But you heard it.
0: Cause it's on the incline.
1: Got you.

0: So because that car was going at least 75, 80 miles an hour trying to beat this light.
1: Sick.
0: Yes.
1: Y'all gotta chill.
0: Like, it was clearly red for several seconds.
1: Yeah.
0: So please don't get caught up in excitement of the World Cup, y'all, and all the rules that we have, the looseness of things that's going on, the excitement that you have. Mm-hmm. Like, don't make a mistake that could not only change your life forever, but it could change somebody else's, and that's probably a little more worse.
1: Yeah, that's real.
0: Yeah,
1: that's
0: real. It was lit this weekend. People were just out going crazy.
1: Yeah, yeah. And running them red lights, they got to stop that. Chill, please.
0: Seriously, man, they are there for a reason, fam.
1: You know where I'm from. That's like a knowing your ABCs. It happens all the time, but people really need to stop, get out the habit of making that a thing. Let's send some love around the town, cousins. 816-900-4103. That's the number you need to text right now. 7-Eleven roll call is up next, but we need your help to do so. 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
3: 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It's going to be a good day. I feel it in my hot bones. 70 westbound coming in from Lee's Summit all the way to Van Brunt. About 8 minutes for you. And 49 northbound from 58 Highway to the Triangle. 8 minutes as well. Something big is happening at Arby's. 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

0: 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Hot 103 Jams, Kansas City's number one for hip-hop, R&B, and throwbacks, independence. What's up? Good morning. 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
1: 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It is a high of 91. Currently, it is 79 at the T-Mobile Center.
0: Yo, shout out to all the cousins that's tapping the Hot 103 Jams app and listening to Hustle and Shine in the morning, and all the cousins that's tapping into the stream on the Hot 103 Jams Facebook, Twitter, YouTube, and on Twitch. And, of course, you, cousin, that's all riding around getting on this beautiful Monday morning. You're seeing the beautiful sunshine and Blue Springs on your way to I-70. Take your time and be careful. Or if you're in KCK and you're driving towards I-70, towards a downtown loop, you be careful too. And shout out to all the cousins right now that's on, oh man, 71. We know y'all going through it, man. Headed towards the Bruce R. Watkins Freeway, wherever you are, however you doing it. Thank you so much for making Hustle and Shine in the morning a part of your daily morning routine, yes, cousin. Cause we know and we realize you could have been anywhere else in the world.
1: But you decided to be here with us today and we appreciate you. And your time, cousin.
2: Shy, booyah, roll call.
1: It's time for that 7-Eleven roll call. Only on Hustle and Shine in the morning.
0: Buckle up.
1: Shout

0: another ring. Look, cousin, I'm with you when you're right. It'll be here before you know it.
1: And we'll come out with another Chief song.
0: Oh, yeah, for sure. Big love to Alicia Jackson Majesty.
1: Uh-oh. Majesty? Is it that?
0: Yeah, it's not an A in there.
1: No?
0: No A. No.
1: Well.
0: But big love to our cousin. Happy Monday, KC, Anthony Drone, G-Class, Anastasia Jackson. What it do, said good morning. Yeah. Sending a shout out to her daughters, Keisha and Kiana, and niece Nakia for an amazing 55th birthday celebration. So,
1: I got
0: the key. Big love to Rich Harris as well. Good morning. Said, I hope your weekend was great. Shout out to the Vikings football team. 44-6.
1: Oh, BTA.
0: Woo, that sound almost like that 22-1. You know.
1: Don't do that. Damn. Why are you doing that?
0: Shout out to the boys in the blue, because I don't know what in the world was going on with that, but they bounced back.
1: Your hat is ugly.
0: They bounced back. This mug fire. You can't even dispute it. It's okay.
1: I'll get you one.
0: I told you I'm going to get you a KC one.
1: I can't believe you did that.
0: The facts is the facts. Shout out to the cousin.

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2: 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Still looking good on the majors. Let's check your travel times because it's time to get going. 35 southbound from 635 to Overland Parkway, still 8 minutes. And if you're going over to the Triangle via 435 westbound from I-70, 7 minutes. Something big is happening at Arby's. 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
3: Morning, I'm LaMonica Logan, and here's what's happening. One person is injured following an apartment fire in Kansas City. The fire broke out yesterday near St. John and North Denver Avenue. The victim was found inside the building and treated for smoke inhalation. The cause of the fire is still under investigation. And one person is injured following a shooting in KCK. The shooting took place this past weekend at Pearson Park. The victim was taken to a hospital with non-life-threatening injuries, and a suspect was taken into custody. 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
1: 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It's a high of 91. Currently, it is 77 at 7th Street Casino. The BET Awards went down last night, and it was hosted by Drewski. He had several fun moments, including picking on Ray J.
2: Why you lie to us, man? I thought you was going to be dead.
3: We brought him back.
4: Hey!
5: Hey!
4: We brought him back.
5: Hey! Hey!
4: We brought him back.
6: I'm going to get away from you, man. Ray J, you know that's wrong, man. No, my bad. I've been drunk.
3: This should have been my gig. Why the hell would they have you host? And this is the problem. This is the problem with BET. They be tripping. Because this should have been me.
1: It was a lot of funny moments, including him pretending to be Jay-Z. He kind of mimicked him at the Roots with the hair.
7: It's going to be a very popular Halloween costume this
1: year. You think so?
7: Yes.
1: That's kind of crazy. But yeah, that makes sense. People make memes. I mean, people use memes as Halloween costumes. So yeah, definitely Jay.
7: Yeah, you're going to do that. Deanna will be Jay-Z this year.
1: Yikes. Nicki Minaj has a better chance of being Jay-Z than me. Several performances went down as well, including tributes starting with Doja Cat and Nas.

0: think one day they do all that for Mariah the Scientist. The Incomparable Mariah the Scientist.
1: Why can't we just live in 2050? Why can't we just live in this moment right here?
0: I don't know.
1: Why we gotta go there?
0: The Incomparable, the once in a lifetime icon, the one that shouted out all the scammers, the legend, Young Miami.
1: Period. Actually, Young Miami also got a warm reception when she walked on the stage. They played Spin That, Cut It, and then everybody in the audience was standing up talking about Spin That.
0: Song of the summer, man.
1: I'm telling you, song of the summer. But yes, nobody expected Janet Jackson to be there, especially not to present the Icon Award to Teyana Taylor. I know her and Teyana have a relationship, which is evident in their conversation and even part of her speech. So big shout out to the BET Awards. It looked really, really good. Very polished. Everyone looked amazing. So,

0: do.
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2: Good morning. Well, we have our first crash of the morning. Luckily, no injuries. 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If you're traveling on 435 eastbound to 4th State Line, two right lanes are closed. You are slowing in the area. Also, watch out for another problem. Yeah, debris. 35 southbound past 435 in Pleasant Valley. Back to school starts now. 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

0: from Shawnee Mission Parkway and I-35 to the Country Club Plaza. 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

0: Hot 103 Jams, Kansas City's number one for hip hop, R&B, and throwbacks. Take you back to 1979 with that MJ right there. Oh, I love MJ, yes. Good morning, KCK. You up hustling and shining.
1: 7:39 on your time. High of 91. Extreme heat warning. Yes, it is in effect. Guess how long? Until Friday. Currently it is 77. Sunny skies at Longview Lake.
0: Back with us for another Monday of good conversations, talking all things Kansas City with our 50-50 elected mayor, Mayor Quinn Lucas. Mayor Lucas, after attending KCPD's shooting review last week, you saw firsthand what many Kansas Cityans are feeling. Our youth violence problem has reached a breaking point. This weekend alone, an 18-year-old and a juvenile under the age of 16 lost their lives. We often hear the message, parents need to get their kids. And yes, that is true. But some families are dealing with circumstances that go far beyond what one parent can fix alone. So let me ask you directly, Mayor Lucas, what would you say to parents, pastors, coaches, teachers, mentors, neighborhood leaders about the role each of us has to play? And what does the city do differently today that gives you confidence that we can actually change the direction our young people are heading?
2: I mean, those are some good questions to start us. Let me just be real about our homicide crisis and I'll get to our young people. Homicides are down. So how are we reading about things in the news? How are we seeing issues? We've got more domestic violence issues. We've got more young people involved in things. Those are the problems and the drivers as to why we still have the level of challenge that we do. And frankly, sometimes that domestic and that young adult issue actually overlap. We're seeing a lot more younger and younger women in particular who are falling victims to domestic violence related homicides and shootings. What do we need to do? What that tells me is that if you mix all of that, that is a challenge with people's self-worth, a challenge with people's emotional regulation. And so I hate it when people just give the long-term answer, but I'm going to do it for once. Can't show up when somebody turns 19 and be like, you need to value the people in your life, value the women, value yourself and others. We need to make sure that we are teaching that to our young boys and girls from that age of 8, 9, 10, 11, 12, 13, and get it in them. The other thing that you have to do is make sure that whatever it is we're doing, that it can be from mayor's night hoops to everything under the sun, continuous and consistent. You know, I've lived here. I grew up here. And I remember when I was a kid, too, every now and then there'd be this interesting program. It'd be like, oh, man, they're doing this today at Metro Tech or at Southwest High School or wherever. But it was never something that was lasting and going. A difference that was made for me, a difference that was made for many others, was when you do a whole season with somebody, when you see a coach year after year, when you know that pastor is going to be there for a while. And so we need to invest in children's lives long term. We need to remove barriers to their ongoing environment and engagement. And this is where I'm also going to disagree. And I said this on social media the other day. You know, people sometimes after every shooting will say, well, the kids ain't got anywhere to go. A, not entirely true. But B, yeah, we need to make sure that it's somewhere that's continuous, consistent, and there's some accountability. Can't have your child out at 4 a.m. in the morning, and I'm sorry about that, but you can't. And they need to know that there are repercussions in somebody who cares. So it takes a whole of society approach, and right now we're not hitting it.
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4: It's a heat warning. 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While we have a wreck, don't wreck in the heat. Two right lanes are blocked. Merge over 435 eastbound before state line. You're backed up past Metcalf. And one more trouble spot, 435 westbound between Holmes Road and Road. Back to school starts now. I know you hate to hear that, kiddos. 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
6: 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It's Hustle and Shine in the Morning on Hot 103 Jams.

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1: 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You don't know the funniest part of that song? 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The random Migo ad-libs. Good morning.
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1: 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You up hustling and shining.
2: 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It's a high of 91. Currently, it is 77 at the Grandview Triangle.
1: Hustling and shine. Shabang. We got Mary Quinn Lucas up talking all things KC right here on High 103 Jams.
2: So far, KC has been said to be one of the best hosts of the FIFA this year. And we all on the same page with keeping it that way. Now, Mary Lucas, you will attend the Finance, Governance, and Public Safety Committee meeting later on this week discussing businesses operating without required licenses, permits, and even governmental approvals. Now, with this, what is the process? Will there be a sweep of businesses, period, in KC to check if everyone is up to par? Is there a list? Will people be cited or shut down? What is the idea when it comes to shutting down those businesses?
3: All of the above. Shut down, cited, searched. Here's what needs to happen, right? I'll tell you something. My mom usually drives my car. You know, she gave me back the car yesterday, and the tags expire at the end of June. So y'all know that means I got like 2 days to try to get my stuff right. Why am I telling that story? I'm still going to try to do it because rules exist, right? You're supposed to follow the rules. And so I understand there are a lot of different businesses doing a lot of different things. And every time after a club gets shot up, every time after somebody gets, you know, drugged, all of that, you know, the business says it's not me, that's the individual. Well, I'm not worried about it. We got rules and we have standards in this community, standards that you are supposed to follow. You need to get a business license. You need to have a valid and active liquor license. You can't have 17-year-olds getting past your bouncer for security. And you need to make sure that it's going to be safe in your club. And one of the reasons, and look, I'm never going to absolve individuals, shooters and others, from the cause, the pain that they cause in our community. But at the same time, you start to see a pattern. And you start to see a pattern where people are hurt. You start to see a pattern throughout our country where deadly fires have broken out in clubs that didn't have licenses. You see a pattern where people get shot. And so, no, we're going to do all that we can to make sure this is government doing our part of what was question one. You're not going to act a fool in this city, and we're going to make sure that where the city needs to step in, where government needs to step in, no, I'm not going to look the other way if somebody's been flaunting the rules for the last 20 years and they have a shooting there every other weekend and they blame it on the food truck outside. Mm-hmm. Inappropriate, unacceptable, and we will be inspecting. We will make sure the rules are followed.
2: Sounds like the city is pulling the belt out.
1: BTA.
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1: Mayor Lucas, there's been a lot of conversation online about Swope Park and the recent quote-unquote security measures that's been put on there. We'll talk about that coming up at about 8:09. Buckle up. It's Hustle and Shine in the morning on Kansas City's number one for hip-hop, R&B, and throwbacks.
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0: hate at the dramatization. Top Dog does not mean we are the best. No guarantees of success. The choice of a lawyer is an important decision and should not be based solely upon advertising.
1: When you need somebody to help you, you want somebody with that dog in them. I'm talking about that dog in them. You ever hear the expression? Like you ain't got that dog in you. If you gotta fight, you better have a dog with you. If you gotta fight, you gotta have a dog with you. Gotta have Top Dog with you. He got that dog in him. And he gonna fight. He gonna fight to the end. And you know what he gonna try to do. He gonna try to

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4: 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Number

0: Hot 103 Jams, Kansas City's number one for hip-hop, R&B, and throwbacks. Good morning, North Kansas City. 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
1: 8:11 on your time, high of 92. Yes, extreme heat warning is in effect all week long, so just prepare accordingly.
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0: We're talking all things Kansas City with our 55th elected mayor of Kansas City, Missouri, Mayor Quentin Lucas. Now, known east of Troost as a Kansas City tradition, SWO Park has been a summertime gathering place for several Kansas Cityans. Now, after repeated incidences of violence and disorder, the city has added large boulders, restricted parking, and moved to one-way traffic through the park. Now, a lot of people understand the need for safety, but they also worry we're losing one of the few places where we just discussed in a previous segment where some young people can gather outdoors. So, Mayor Lucas, my question with this and my kind of solution for this whole thing, because like SWO Park is important for our young people. How do we strike that balance in having somewhere that's a safe environment instead of simply just restricting these places? How can the city invest in making them safer while still preserving a sense of community that has always made places like SWO Park special?
2: I think that's probably the toughest balance we have right now, because the reality of it all is that the city wants to make sure nobody gets shot at SWO Park at one of these gatherings. And we have had too many, particularly this summer, too many shooting incidents, too many, and not everything makes the news, y'all. We have had just too much foolishness. And it is probably the hardest thing that we do. How do you balance between what a lot of us got into as kids? Y'all want to hang out somewhere. You don't want your chaperones close to you. You want to listen to music. You want to have fun. You want to flirt, right? But we end up closing a lot of those spaces in the city because you got people that bring a fight, that bring firearms, that bring it into it in a certain way. You know, I think on the SWO Park issue, right, there are other entrances to SWO Park. Most of our work is going to be along Meyer Boulevard, SWO Parkway. The goal there being that's where a lot of people come in and enter. You can still actually get in through 63rd Street's entrance, through some of the others. And so it's more of just a barrier to those that aren't looking to actually kick it in the park, but maybe looking to come off the street and start some trouble. Go ahead.
0: And just to be fair, I'm just asking just for the people who are interested in this. Like, there's no way that we could have some sort of police presence there or some sort of security presence there just to kind of keep that tradition alive, so to speak.
2: We could, but we got our state-controlled police who tell me they don't have enough officers and staffing to say they can do it. Brian, I've asked that question probably 50 different times over the years. Why don't we increase the presence? We have a park ranger service. They tell me they're understaffed. Everybody tells me they're understaffed. I think that there is an interesting balance between legit understaffing and a secondary, and I'm not going to throw total shade on them, but a secondary, do you want to be there on Sunday night? And, you know, I guess some people are saying, you know, my point in the career, I don't want to be somewhere with some teenagers and find some trouble and have to do this part of the job. And that's the balance that we're getting. Now, there's an open question if a department we pay $350 million a year to should be able to have that type of answer. But that's going to be a long-term battle I think I continue to be in. But, yes, could a security presence, I think, make that difference 100%. And do I think that if you had four police cars, maybe one with lights on and they're standing right there, it may be a fool here every now and then, but most people would say, yeah, I ain't going to get in trouble there because at least the police may shoot back at me. Indeed, they usually do. But you know what? We're told right now that won't work. So we're going to keep trying to find other solutions.
0: We appreciate your time as always, Mayor Lucas. Please continue to be a blessing for Kansas City.
2: Yeah, I'll stay safe out here. All right, later.
0: Yes, sir.
1: We'll see you at the next car meet down at SWOPE.
2: We'll see ya.
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4: Good morning. Just take a big block of ice with you today. 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Well, if you're out and about, got that wreck still working now. The left lane is blocked. 435 eastbound, the 4th state line. You're stopping going past Antioch. Also, trouble spots, 35 southbound between Mission Road and 18th Street Expressway. And one more, 435 westbound between the Grandview Triangle and State Line. 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
6: Good morning, I'm LaMonica Logan, and here's what's happening. Two tornadoes are confirmed after damaging storms moved through southwest Missouri. According to the National Weather Service, an EF1 tornado was reported in Douglas County on Friday evening and uprooted trees. An EF0 tornado also touched down in Webster County on Friday and tore the roof off a barn. No injuries were reported in the storm. And the Missouri Department of Agriculture is updating its animal movement requirements. The changes come after a New World screwworm was discovered in Texas. Officials say the new rules will impact domestic animals entering Missouri from states with New World screwworm-infested locations. New World screwworms are parasitic flies that impact livestock, wildlife, and pets. Your logistics business moves fast. 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
1: Back when songs were 6 minutes long. 8:27 on your time. High Dang. Of 92. Currently it is 82 at the T-Mobile Center. Big shout out to Casey's very own Funny Marco. He was on the BET red carpet and was asked about the importance of being represented.

0: as a creator?
1: It's important because we let people know you ain't gotta just get a job. You can find your career and your personality can get you paid. It ain't always punching the clock. You know, when you're from the hood, your mama say get you a job. Now she can say get on the internet. You know what I'm saying? So understanding that our personality can get us far. Okay.
0: It's a different day and age.
2: Facts.
0: You can make a lot of money.
2: I love that for Marco. Shout out to all his friends and family that's here in Kansas City. And shout out to Marco for having the funniest Hustle and Shine drop.
3: It's your boy, Funny Marco, a.k.a. Marco, and I'm hustling and shining in the morning. Make sure y'all tap in. Let's get it.
2: A.k.a. 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We know you're Marco.
3: It's your boy, Funny Marco, a.k.a. 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
3: It's your boy, Funny Marco, a.k.a. 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
0: I'm going to start doing that. Deanna Hustle, a.k.a. Hustle.
2: Oh,
0: yeah. I don't know. One or the other. That's the word of gossip right here on Hustle and Shine in the Morning. Celebrating birthdays. Cancer season is upon us. We got to send you some love. And that's my jam. We got tickets to the Missouri Wine and Jazz Fest.
2: Oh,
0: want to get your drink on? We got something for you. Listen up next. Hustle and Shine in the Morning.
2: Y'all ladies.
0: Kansas City's number one. Yikes. Let's get up out of here. You starting to sound like Meyer.
2: 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Don't do that.
0: Hey,
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2: Jams? You crossed the line, man.
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5: Hello there. Looking much better. We are in the wrap-up stages, and also the backup is slowly dissipating. 435 eastbound at State Line Road. That wreck is almost gone. However, that wreck is still over here. 35 southbound approaching Lamar. You got a backup past Southwest Boulevard. And slow traffic. 35 southbound between Mission and 18th Street Expressway. 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

0: Well, now that that is taken care of, it is time for birthday announcements.
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0: birthday to NBA star with the most monotone expressions. 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Happy birthday to Charlamagne Tha God.
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6: Good morning, clear to wreck, but we have one more to deal with. 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Yeah, this is going to be on the right shoulder, 35 southbound before Lamar. You are stop and go from Mission Road, Southwest Boulevard. Also, slow stuff everywhere as well, 35 southbound between Front and Paseo. One more trouble spot, 35 northbound between Shawnee Mission Parkway and Lamar. Something big is happening at Arby's. 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
3: Good morning, cousin. Who is this?
4: Good morning. It's Mary.
5: Hey, Mary. What you doing on this Monday?
4: On my way to work.
5: Prayers to you.
3: Yeah. What flavor air freshener you got in that car?
4: I got the pink sand Yankee candle.
3: Oh, fancy.
5: Candle. In the car?
3: Yeah, it's a candle. It's shaped like a candle, but it smells like the candle.
4: It's a brand. Got you.
5: Yeah. Let me get them.
3: Yeah.
5: Well, all right, cousin. We got 2 tickets to the Missouri Wine and Jazz Fest that's going down very, very soon in the town. Down 18th and Vine in the historic jazz district.
3: I think it's July 11th.
5: And possibly the 12th. Okay. She gets a chance to pick.
3: No.
5: But in order to secure either of those, you got to finish these lyrics. You ready?
4: Yep. Rock the boat, rock the boat, rock the boat. Working in the middle.
3: Hey, work the middle.
4: Rock the boat.
3: Work the middle. Okay.
4: Work the middle.

0: She got the lyrics right, though. That's all that counts. Cousin, you are getting those Missouri Wine and Jazz Fest tickets. Who's going to be your plus one?
1: My husband.
0: Date night. Sounds like a vibe.
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4: Good morning. Feels like summer. 1,000 degrees. 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If you're out and about, so try to wrap up that wreck. It's on the right shoulder. 35 southbound before Lamar. Stop and go for Mission Road. And more slow traffic. 445 westbound between Holmes Road and State Line. Something big is happening at Arby's. Get ready to upgrade how you think about meat and cheese. It's Arby's Cheesesteak. 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

0: 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Take you back to 1998 as Lauryn Hill got honored last night at the BET Awards. Mm-hmm. You know, we had to throw it on there, man. You know what I'm saying? Right on Top 103 Jams.
1: Did you, how was that moment for you? Because I know you don't really... Like, you watched the BET Awards. You turned it off or...
0: change the channel.
1: Let's see. What do you have against Lauryn Hill? What did she do to you?
0: She didn't do anything. Make bad music.
1: Bad music? Dang, that's a hot take.
0: That's a tough take. I don't care.
1: That's crazy.
0: I don't care.
1: It's one thing to just be like, yeah, that's what I expect you to say, but I didn't expect you to just say it's bad music.
0: Sorry, that's podcast conversation. We had a podcast conversation on the radio. My bad.
1: Low key.
0: I respect her.
1: Honest she was going to be.
0: Well, I mean, I respect her and what she did, and you know, shout out to people who love Lauryn Hill. I'm not trying to diss y'all, nothing like that. She just ain't my flavor.
1: Yeah, ain't your
0: okay,
1: cup of
0: just
1: tea.
0: Like I don't like certain cereals.
1: Okay, yeah, okay. Yeah, of course.
0: Yeah. Enjoy.
1: Take each his own, right? We can all have our preferences for sure. I'm with you when you're right. Now, cousin, we got something special for you. We looking for Texan number 10. Plain and simple, you got to be 18 years of age and older. That's our preference. So the keyword that you need to send right now is cash. Send it over to 816-900-4103. Just hit up the attorney, Roger White. I got you. 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I personally would use it on gas. That'll get you up the street and back in this day and age. 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
16: Heat advisory in effect for the town. Look for that extreme heat. Make sure that your pets are hydrated. Make sure our older folks are taken care of too, and make sure that they know that it's hot outside. Because we're going to have highs in the mid-90s, mostly sunny and 82 right now in KCK.
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0: Power 103 Jams, Kansas City's number one for hip-hop, R&B, and throwbacks. Getting started here on your Monday morning right there with some Usher, Raymond, Summer Walker, 21 Savage, that good, good here on your midday party. Filling in for the wonderful Miss Julie Jones this morning. It's the Kid Joe Canal in the building. We're going to have a great show lined up for y'all as we be getting you qualified for that Ultimate Girls Trip to go see Usher, Raymond himself alongside Chris Brown with our cousins in St. Louis, July 21st. We got 4 tickets we're trying to get you qualified for. That's coming to you later in the show. Keep it locked in for that 103 text so you know it's time to get qualified. Plus, we got more music on your Monday morning. Young Miami, you know that's been that coming to you. So throwback 2 Chainz, that's with Chris Brown in the mix. And if you haven't heard, Hot 103 Jams is looking for the next voice of the city. 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
0: Gonna be a beautiful day in Kansas City because that sun gonna be shining. High of 92 today, and right now it's currently 86 as the sun starts to rise in Grandview.
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0: throwback. Woo! What a throwback right there. LaToya, Luda, you gonna regret getting back with me right here, man. That's what's happening. That's what we're doing here on the Midday Party as we keep it going on this Monday morning. And get ready, Kansas City, because coming up at 11 o'clock hour, we'll be getting you qualified for the Ultimate Girls Trip, where we're sending you and three friends to see Usher and Chris Brown live in St. Louis. 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Monday morning we're having with Kehlani, Notorious B.I.G., D'Angelo, that Brown Sugar's in the mix, and it's coming your way, so make sure you keep it locked in right here on your number one station for hip-hop, R&B, and throwbacks, Hot 103 Jams.
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0: Hot 103 Jams, Kansas City's number one for hip-hop, R&B, and throwbacks. Want some of your brown sugar? What a way to kick off the 11 o'clock hour on this Monday morning. Some D'Angelo, the late, great D'Angelo, man, getting it started here on the Midday Party, man. Now, after a crazy weekend in KC, man, the World Cup has had Kansas City turn and has been dominating the city festivities as another World Cup game went down this weekend at Kansas City Stadium, a.k.a. Arrowhead, between Algeria and Austria, which saw Austria fans taking over these KC streets by the dozens, man, by the doves. The game itself ended in a 3-3 tie, and the next game in KC is going down July 3rd between Colombia and Ghana. The World Cup run in Kansas City continues and is definitely going to continue to be jumping in the city. So please get out and enjoy the festivities if you can. Now, this is going to be a big hour on the Midday Party. We'll be getting you qualified for the Ultimate Girls Trip and getting you and three friends qualified for the chance to win four tickets to see Chris Brown and Usher Raymond live at the R&B Tour in St. Louis, July 21st. That keyword's coming your way this hour, so keep it locked in and get that phone ready to be a winner. We also got more music coming up from Kendrick Lamar. Got some Ella Mai, Don Toliver, Neo, and more. And when you're vibing at the crib, tell your smart speaker, hey, Google, play Hot 103 Jams.
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4: 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I'm talking about that dog in them. You ever hear the expression? Like you ain't got that dog in you. If you gotta fight, you better have a dog with you. If you gotta fight, you gotta have a dog with you. Gotta have Top Dog with you. He got that dog in him, and he gonna fight. He gonna fight to the end. And you know what he gonna try to do. He gonna try to fight.

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21: Gonna be a beautiful day in Kansas City on this Monday. High of 92 today with some sunshine. And right now it's 86 in North Kansas City.
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0: this midday party we're having on this Monday morning in Kansas City. And it's that time where we make you a winner in the show. We're trying to get you qualified for the Ultimate Girls Trip, and the Ultimate Girls Trip R&B link is now open for the next 10 minutes. 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

0: throwbacks. The Kid Joe Quenell turning up the midday party on this Monday afternoon. We are entering with some Glorilla and Maeve Thee Stallion with that Project Pass sample. She don't wanna be saved, don't save her. Now we are gonna continue to have a great morning here in Kansas City. Kick off this new week, man, fresh off the World Cup high as we get ready for the next World Cup game going down in July at Kansas City Stadium. But hey, man, Hot 103 Jams trying to get y'all right, because Hot 103 Jams and Uzazi Village present Caring for KC Moms and Babies. 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
16: All right, going to be a beautiful day in Kansas City. Kick off this new week. High of 92 today with some sunshine. And right now is 88 in North Kansas City.
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0: 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Somebody tell them people Mr. Hem is here.
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0: 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Somebody tell them people Mr. Him is here.
1: Whoa, whoa, whoa, whoa, whoa, whoa.
0: Mr. Him is here.
1: Whoa, whoa, whoa, whoa, whoa, whoa.
0: Mr. Him.
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0: being throwbacks. Woo, what an anthem right there. They see me rolling. Chameleon Air coming through with a throwback on this Monday afternoon. That right there is Riding Dirty. Now, Kansas City, make sure y'all keep it right here on the Midday Party, because coming up in the 1 o'clock hour, we're giving away $30 in Kansas Lottery Cash Wild Scratch Tickets. Plus, if you win this $30 in Kansas Lottery Scratch Tickets, you also have a chance to get qualified for the opportunity to win a Kansas Lottery $150 Friday, where each week one listener will receive $150 in Kansas Lottery tickets. And your first opportunity to be a winner on this new week is coming up in the 1 o'clock hour, so make sure you keep it locked in. 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

0: birthday party. It is Mr. Leon Thomas coming through with that Mud Remix featuring Chris Breezy here on this Monday afternoon in Kansas City. Now, we got some crazy news for football fans out there, man. For those who tapped in with the game, former Tennessee Titans running back Chris Johnson, who is famously known for rushing for over 2,000 yards in one season, sat down with Michael Strahan on Good Morning America on this Monday morning, where he revealed he was diagnosed with ALS last year, and the disease has progressed so quickly that he now uses a speech-generating device to communicate. Also, the All-Pro running back stated that he first noticed the symptoms with weakness in his right hand a year ago, and after meeting with medical professionals and undergoing thorough testing, Chris Johnson received the news at 39 years old. He had Lou Gehrig's disease, and the doctor recommended medication that might extend his life by a few months while also suggesting he should get his affairs in order. Real tough situation, man. Real hard video to watch. But if you guys would like to read more on that story, you can check out our Hot 103 Jams Facebook page. Now, make sure you guys keep it right here. Later this hour, I'll be giving away $30 and Kansas Lottery scratch tickets. All you gotta do is listen for that 103 text word. Plus, music coming up from Usher Raymond. Got some Lauryn Hill, who was paid homage last night at the BET Awards. Plus, we got that Young Miami Spin That. Keep it right here. 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
14: All right, nothing but sunny skies today. Maybe a few clouds here and there, but that sun's still going to be shining with a high of 92. And right now it's currently 90 degrees in Independence.
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0: 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Hello, Lil Wayne coming through with a throwback here on this Monday afternoon on the midday party, where we talking about some Kansas Lottery scratch tickets. 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

0: 103 Jams, Kansas City's number one for hip-hop, R&B, and throwbacks. Her doing damage as we kick off the 2 o'clock hour on the midday party with me holding it down, the kid Joe Cornell, filling in for the wonderful Miss Julie Jones today. And Hot 103 Jams, or I should say Kansas City's coming off a big weekend because we had another game of the World Cup going down in Kansas City Stadium. Algeria took on Austria, and the Austria fans took over Kansas City. They were mobbing the streets, man, with their colors and their pride, and they definitely enjoyed themselves in Kansas City for the big game. And the next game of the World Cup happening in Kansas City is going to be July 3rd, Colombia versus Ghana. Oh, that's going to be a good one, man. So it's dope to be seeing the World Cup festivities take place in Kansas City. Kansas City go up for them, and they go up for Kansas City, man. What a beautiful thing all around. 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
5: When you need somebody to help you, you want somebody with that dog in them. I'm talking about that dog in them. You ever hear the expression? Like you ain't got that dog in you. If you gotta fight, you better have a dog with you. If you gotta fight, you gotta have a dog with you. Gotta have Top Dog with you. He got that dog in him. And he gonna fight. He gonna fight to the end. And you know what he gonna try to do? He gonna try to fight.

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6: All right, going to be a high of 92 today with partly sunny skies. And right now it's 91 and sunny in Grandview.
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game. 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

0: 103 Jams, Kansas City's number one for hip-hop, R&B, and throwbacks. That right there is Groove Theory. Tell me if you want me to here on The Midday Party with me, the kid, Joe Cornell. But we about to wrap it up here on The Midday Party and get you ready for the Playmaker Show. That's right, man. My man Play is in the building taking over at the top of the hour. So make sure you keep it locked in. 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
24: We are definitely getting it in with attorney Mike D's throwback jam. 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
24: Hey! 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
24: Was you popping your collar back in 2006 like my man Mike D?
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24: 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Congratulations. You just won a $150 gas card for identifying attorney Mike D's throwback jam.
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0: Hopping No 3 Jams, Kansas City's number one for hip-hop, R&B, and throwbacks with Drake right there, One Dance here on your Monday edition of the Playmaker Show. Yeah, we starting the week off right. Hope you had a great weekend. And yeah, we're going to definitely keep it going for sure later on with your chance to win with Attorney Mike D's Throwback Jam. We'll have information on how you can win coming up because you definitely want to listen at round 3:52 for that. We also got more jams coming up on the way from T.I. His new album is out, Kill the King. Good album too. I was jamming it over the weekend. If you haven't, you gotta check it out for yourself. I'll hit you with some Chris Brown and we'll throw it back with some Fat Joe as Hopping No 3 Jams at Uzazi Village present Caring for KC Moms and Babies happening Friday, July 10th from 6 a.m. to 6 p.m. at Uzazi Village, 4232 Truce. 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
1: 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That's 816-540-1033. And correctly identify the artist and title of Attorney Mike D's Throwback Jam. 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
5: When you need somebody to help you, you want somebody with that dog in them. I'm talking about that dog in them. You ever hear the expression? 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If you gotta fight, you better have a dog with you. If you gotta fight, you gotta have a dog with you. Gotta have Top Dog with you. He got that dog in him. And he gonna fight. He gonna fight to the end. And you know what he gonna try to do. He gonna try to fight.

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18: Extreme heat warning in effect till Friday, 9 p.m., okay? Y'all hear that? For the rest of the week till 9 p.m. on Friday, we got extreme heat warning. Take those precautions if you're going to be outside. Right now, you're looking at 91 over Grandview Triangle.
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0: your throwbacks right there with Fetty Wap 679 here on your Monday edition of the Playmaker Show. I believe Fetty Wap made his first like TV appearance as far as performing since he got out of prison from the BET Award weekend. All right, that's what's up. Of course, we'll talk more about the BET Awards later on right here on your Playmaker Show. Coming up, we'll have more music on the way. We'll hit you with some Ludacris. We'll also hit you with the baby coming through. And you know what's coming up here. Listen for Attorney Mike D's throwback jam coming up at 3:52 p.m. That's right, 3:52 p.m. Pay attention to the artist and song title, because right after the jam, you'll have a chance to be caller number 10 and win a $150 gas card courtesy of DM Injury Law. Mike's got this and Hot Widow 3 jams. All right, so we got that coming up at around 3:52, but right now, let's get your first check on traffic while you're moving around on your Monday.
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2: 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Hi there, Playmaker. We're starting out with slow traffic this afternoon. Northbound 71 loaded up from Hospital Hill all the way to the downtown loop. Southbound I-49 already getting heavy for the afternoon, starting at 140th Street down to 163rd. And eastbound I-70 is really jammed up this afternoon from Blue Ridge Cutoff all the way over to Little Blue Parkway. 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I'm Chris Cox on Hot 103 Jams.
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0: 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Now, be the 10th caller at 816-540-1033. That's 816-540-1033. And correctly identify the artist and title of Attorney Mike D's Throwback Jam. And you'll win a $150 gas card.
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0: 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Making a Trini Mike D throwback jam winner.
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2: All right, JR, what part of town you repping?
3: Ray Moore
2: representing one time. All right, JR, we got Attorney Mike D's throwback jam. You just heard it. Can you tell me the title and the artist?
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2: 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Right here on Hot 103 Jams. Getting you hooked up on your Monday. Congratulations, JR.
3: Appreciate you.
2: You got it, my man. JR just got hooked up with a $150 gas card for identifying Attorney Mike D's throwback jam, courtesy of DM Injury Law. Mike's got this. What you gonna do? How much you filling up, man? You filling up one time, or what you doing? Two or three times? How you doing it?
3: Man, my wife gonna share it.
2: Okay. 75 apiece. Okay, all right. That's only fair. Congratulations, JR, for what station? Number one for hip-hop, R&B, and throwbacks.
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2: No doubt. And everybody else, for another chance to win a $150 gas card, visit the DM Law Instagram page, DM Injury Law, and comment throwback jams on their pinned post. Fueled by DM Injury Law, Mike's Got This, and Kansas City's number one for hip-hop, R&B, and throwbacks, Hot 103 Jams.
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4: 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Two right lanes are now shut down with an accident there. You're backed up all the way to Holmes. Eastbound I-70 at Nolan Road, you got an accident on the right shoulder there. You're backed up to 435. And southbound I-49 heavy right now from Main Street down to 163rd. Northbound 71 heavy from the Paseo into downtown. Something big is happening at Arby's. 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

0: 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Keep your head up here on your Monday edition of the Playmaker Show. 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It's your chance to win up to $125,000. All right, we got your next chance coming up next hour, so make sure you listen up for your chance to win. Coming up, we'll also have music on the way from Young Miami. We'll also hit you with some Kehlani and Boss Man D-Lo. And coming up around 5:12 p.m., we're going to find out who is our winner from our ultimate 4th of July winning weekend, our grand prize winner of a $250 gift card to light up the 4th of July. We'll find out who our winner is coming up around 5:12 p.m. But right now, let's get your check on traffic.
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2: 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Playmaker, lots of activity around this accident on westbound 435 at State Line Road. Two right lanes are shut down. Westbound 435 now backed up almost to the Grandview Triangle. The eastbound side of 435, that's starting to stack up as well from Quivira all the way to the state line. Southbound I-35 headed into Kansas, heavy from 7th Street Traffic Way all the way out to 18th Street. And you're looking pretty slow on northbound 169 from the Buckle-Neal Bridge up to 9 Highway. Taco Bell's new jalapeno citrus salsa, the sauce with the main character, energy, at participating U.S. Taco Bell locations for a limited time only while supplies last. 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
3: Oh, yeah. Who's this?
4: Yeah, what's up? How you doing?
3: Okay, how are you?
4: Good, good, good. Did you get your certificate yet for your fireworks?
3: I have not. I actually just got off of work.
4: Okay, cool, cool. That's what's up then, because we're going to go ahead and throw in a $250 gift card, because you're our grand prize winner. Congratulations!
3: No way! Thank you so much.
4: You are welcome. A $250 gift card so you can really light up your 4th of July. How about that? What's your favorite firework?
3: Okay, so there's this firework I got last year, and it was a really big one. It made a gigantic dragon at the end. It was awesome. Okay. It has like 10 shots on it, and each shot was a boom, boom, and then at the end was a huge dragon.
4: Okay, all right. So Godzilla fireworks. Come on. My girl Princess need that dragon in her life like Cisco.
3: For real.
4: Congratulations. You definitely got the hookup. You should be ready for the 4th of July first show fueled by Godzilla's fireworks. Motion City, all gas, no trash. Collie Park Records. And what station number one for hip-hop, R&B, and throwbacks?
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5: 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Get in the zone. Playmaker, we finally wrapped up this accident on westbound 435 at State Line Road. All lanes back open, still a little bit sluggish coming out of the Grandview Triangle on westbound 435. Eastbound 435 at Row, got an accident there. Looks like it's been moved off to the exit ramp, but you're still backed up all the way to Quivira. Southbound I-35 coming into Johnson County, heavy from 7th Street Traffic Way all the way down to 18th Street, and you're heavy on southbound 71 as well from 85th all the way down to Bannister. 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
0: 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And correctly identify the artist and title of Attorney Mike D's Throwback Jam. And you'll win a $150 gas card.
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10: 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Gotta have Top Dog with you. 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And he gonna fight. He gonna fight to the end. And you know what he gonna try to do. 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
9: Extreme heat warning in effect until 9 p.m. Friday. So it's going to be a very hot week, y'all. Take those precautions if you'll be outside. Tonight we're expecting a low of 80. Currently you're looking at 93 over Longview Lake. 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

trying to cover it up like a quilt. 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These

0: Hopping on 3 Jams, Kansas City's number one for hip-hop, R&B, and throwbacks with Drake here on your Monday edition of the Play and Maker Show. I don't know if you've seen, but he's doing parties in New York, L.A., Miami, Toronto, and Houston for anybody named Janice. This is what he's doing. He's trying to apologize to all the Janices out there, man. Interesting right there, man. That's what's up, man. He know how to do a press run. That's for sure. Playmaker, hold it down here on your Monday. You bring your girls. We got your 4 tickets and $500 in travel money. Win the ultimate girls trip to see Usher and Chris Brown at the R&B tour in St. Louis. 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We'll also hit you with some Kendrick Lamar, and we got T.I. on the way for you. Right now, though,
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3: 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Southbound 435 at Raytown Road. Southbound 435 in Missouri now backed up all the way to I-70. Stop-and-go traffic continues on southbound I-35 from Southwest Traffic Way all the way down to 18th Street. Northbound 35 slow, leaving the downtown loop, crossing the Kitbaugh Bridge up to Bedford. Eastbound 435, heavy from Metcalf over to 103rd. And looking at southbound 71, it's still sluggish from 85th to Bannister Road. Need better rest? 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
18: 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Reverend Fuzzy Thompson, his legacy remains.
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0: 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Falling hard on another hemisphere. Somebody tell them people Mr. Hem is here.
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Success feel better, independent. 9-11 at the Valley Island in it. Big Master P vibe, no limit. Falling hard on another hemisphere. Somebody tell them people Mr. Hem is here. Whoa, whoa, whoa, whoa, whoa, whoa. Mr. Hem is here.

0: 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Never chase bread, chase the vision. 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Ballin' hard on another hemisphere. Somebody tell them people Mr. Hem is here.
1: Whoa, whoa, whoa, whoa, whoa, whoa.
0: Mr. Hem is here.
1: Whoa, whoa, whoa, whoa, whoa, whoa.
0: Mr. Hem.
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3: 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Reincarnated. I was stargazing. Life goes on. I need a hug.

0: Facts with Kendrick Lamar here on your Monday edition of the Playmaker Show. Man, we in that heat outside. We got your Jams Cast coming up here in a few. Just want to let you know, we got to give a big shout out to this week's text line winner, Markayla C from the 816, for winning a $100 Amazon gift card courtesy of the law offices of Roderick C. White. Man, that is the move right there for the summer, of course. And Habitat 3 Jams is looking for the next voice of the city. 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
2: 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Playmaker, things have really calmed down across the metro right now. Just one really slow spot southbound I-35 between 7th Street Traffic Way and 18th Street. A little bit sluggish on northbound 35 from 67th Street up to 635 on the Kansas side. Eastbound 435, heavy between Warnell and the Grand View Triangle. And pretty sluggish right now from southbound 71 from 85th down to Bannister. 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
21: Breezy this evening, otherwise partly cloudy and very warm with a extreme heat warning in effect till 9 p.m. Friday evening. 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

0: for hip-hop, R&B, and throwbacks right there at Johnny Venus. I want you back here on your Monday edition of the Playmaker Show, man. Big ups last night to the BET Awards, of course, honoring black excellence across music, television, film, and more. Shout out to Leon Thomas, who took home Best Male R&B Pop Artist. Kehlani won Best Female R&B Pop Artist after performing a stripped-down rendition of Folded alongside Jimmy Foxx on piano and his daughter Annalise on guitar. Dochi and SZA accepted the BET Her Award with Dochi teasing new music. And then Clips won our Album of the Year with Let God Sort 'Em Out. Cardi B won Best Female Hip Hop Artist. And big shout out to Teyana Taylor, who was presented with the Icon of the Year by Janet Jackson. Here is part of what Teyana had to say about getting that award from Janet.
1: They did not tell me Janet was coming. It's so crazy because when Kehlani said, Janet here, I said, is that the surprise? I wasn't sure. Oh my God. I love you so much. Thank you, thank you, thank you for always seeing me. Thank you for every text, every hug, every talk. You are my biggest inspiration. Everybody who knows me know how I feel about you. The fact that you even took out the time to be here to celebrate with me. This is crazy. I love you so much.
0: That was her speaking, of course. And then Lauryn Hill accepted a Living Legend Award. Here's part of her speech.
2: Love and respect, y'all. God bless you. Thank you, BET. Thank you, all the legends and all the greats who paved the road for all of us. Let's celebrate each other, okay? Let's celebrate each other. Let's honor each other. Let's respect each other. If nobody else shows us respect, let's respect each other. If nobody else loves us, let's love on each other.
0: All right, Lauryn, speaking that good talk right there. You already know. We got my man B-Dub, a.k.a. Barry White, for the Night Jam coming up at 7 o'clock. More jams on the way from Chris Brown. Throw it back with some Outkast, and we'll hit you with some Drake on the way for you. It's happening to three jams in Uzazi Village. 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
8: Hey, KC. Our thoughts and prayers go to those of the loss of loved one of violence throughout our Kansas City metropolitan area. Over the weekend, 18-year-old Dylan Boykin and 16-year-old Brandon Henderson were killed in the 9200 block of Old Santa Fe in Kansas City, Missouri at the Depot apartment complex. And 25-year-old Emmanuel LaRue was found deceased from apparent gunshot wounds near the 3200 block of East 7th Street in Kansas City, Missouri. Now, according to reports, arguments led to these homicides. Listen, solving conflicts with violence increases the destruction of families and our community. So please put the guns down and learn to walk away from the argument or conflict. To those who suffer the loss of loved one in violence, please know the ADOC is here to walk down the path of both healing and justice. Our number is 816-753-1111. As always, Kansas City, remember, it takes all of us to create a safe community. This is Damon Daniel at Agua Against Crime, broadcasting Hot 103 Jams.
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